looking at a high at 60, a low at 41 again, and a 60% chance of rain, followed by a 30% chance of rain on Saturday. I'm Tay, and for more news and weather, make us your homepage today at MyCentralOregon.com.

The Oregon State Beavers face Texas Tech on Saturday, September 12th in Corvallis in college football action. And we're giving away tickets all this week on the Dave Clemens Experience. 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

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Join us to see who or what the Humane Society of Central Oregon brings in next, and let's see if we can find these pets forever homes.

The Bee Curious Intro to Beekeeping Workshop is a dive into the fascinating world of honeybees. 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There's more information at schoolofranch.org.

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10 of the Week comes in every Friday at 9:35 in the morning. 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And let's see if we can find these pets forever homes.

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The following is an EAS

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2: All right, coming up, I got a message for you from Oregon State Parks, as we still enjoy those. Maybe that's what you're doing this weekend. Maybe not, though. Showers and thunderstorms likely today. High's going to be 62. Low tonight, 39, with more showers and thunderstorms. But tomorrow, mostly sunny with a high in the mid-60s. More weather at mycentraloregon.com.

0: 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Up next, we'll check in with Bill Baker, find out what's trending. 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

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Simple Minds before that. Good morning. Welcome to the Dave Clemens Experience. I'm Dave. We got Carl, the one-eyed producer here, pushing the buttons.

Supertramp, Rock and Roll's Greatest Hits, 105.7 KQAK. George Michael before that. Dave Clemens with you for the Dave Clemens Experience, and it's time now for the Clemens Report. This is the Clemens Report, the rough draft for Friday, September 4th, 2026. Beyonce turns 45 today. Wes Bentley, you'd know him if you saw him. He's an actor. He's 48. Mark Ronson is 51. He's the guy responsible.

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Showers and thunderstorms likely today and tonight. High will be about 62, low tonight about 39. Then mostly sunny tomorrow with a high in the mid-60s. Rain showers late tomorrow night, though. Lows could be 43. Showers and thunderstorms expected Sunday. And more weather anytime at mycentraloregon.com.

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Rock and Roll's Greatest Hits, 105.7 KQAK. Good morning. This is the Dave Clemens Experience. I'm Dave. We got Carl, the one-eyed producer here, pushing the buttons for us this morning. And already talking about this online. A skill almost everyone thinks they're good at until they meet someone who's actually great at it. Some answers so far? Fighting. Everybody thinks they can fight until they're actually in a fight with someone that's a good fighter. Storytelling. Teaching. Driving.

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Tomorrow, sunshine for the first part of the day, then clouds and possibly some thunderstorms. High of 65 and 46 at night. And on Sunday, it's going to be cloudy with some light showers. I'm Sergio. For more news and weather, go to MyCentralOregon.com and make it your homepage.

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1: What do you think of this renaming thing the president's been doing? I saw on social media yesterday the president might rename the San Andreas Fault. Yeah, they're going to call it Newsom Gavin's Fault.
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6: Central Oregon weather.
4: It's going to be cooling down to 40 degrees tonight. Tomorrow, we're going to have some sunshine, clouds, and possibly some thunderstorms, a high of 63 degrees and 46 at night. Sunday, it'll be cloudy with some light showers and a high of 60 degrees. 42 at night, and on Monday, sunshine with some clouds. I'm Sergio. 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

Starship on Rock and Roll's Greatest Hits, 105.7 KQAK. I'm Tay, and tomorrow's a big day for me. I'm super excited about it because I'm going to be at the Deschutes County Fairgrounds for a flea market. I'm going to be showing off my clay goods, and I am just happy to be able to show people the work that I've done, to be honest with you. I don't even care if I don't make sales. I just want to show people all of the work that I'm really proud of because

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The low will drop down to 39 tonight. Tomorrow we're looking at a cloudy day, high at 64 and low at 43. I'm Tay, and for more news and weather, make us your homepage today at MyCentralOregon.com.